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Let

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Stay with me today, I need you, darling. I just can't bear to live my life without you. A flame here in my heart keeps on burning.

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